1929. For their neighbor to the north, this meant they'd crossed the line. The USA invaded, which they somehow justified. Ever since then, Los Angeles has been occupied. Did you cross the border, or did the border cross you? The pilgrims were immigrants too.

No big thing, fast forward to the present, and the border is king. Sacrosanct like a religion, who do we deport? Who do we let in? Who is one of

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Did you cross the border, or did the border cross you? The pilgrims were immigrants too.

stop the war. Negotiations now. Armament does not create peace.

0: Ladies and gentlemen, the cruel and disgraceful abuse of Iraqi detainees is an insult to the Iraqi people and an affront to the most basic standards of morality and decency. The civilized world is at war. We choose death and the death of democracy, the death of democracy, the death of democracy, the death of democracy, the death of democracy, the death of democracy, the death of democracy, the death of democracy, the death of democracy.
1: Hi, kid.

0: Well, sir, I don't really know.
1: Do you want to go back to school, kid?
0: No, sir.
1: Do you like couscous?
0: When I'm angry, sir.
1: Explain yourself.
0: I cuss. Cause I'm angry, sir.
1: Do you like the color green?
0: Yes, sir.
1: There's none of that where you're going.
0: No, sir.
1: Do you like sand?
0: Yes, sir.
1: You do?
0: Yes, sir.
1: Sand in your food?
0: No, sir.
1: Sand in your eyes?
0: Oh, no, sir.
1: Sand up your backside?
0: Sometimes, sir.
1: You do?
0: Sometimes.
1: A little bit of sand.
0: I'm sorry, sir.
1: Good for the action.
0: I'm sorry, sir.
1: Do you want to go to war, boy?
0: Oh, yes, please, sir.

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You play with my world like it's your little toy. 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
1: Cheers. 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It's called This Is Free Europe. Here we go.

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1: Oh, she's gone to do it.
2: Where is it?
1: I just wanted you to go on A&R, yes. Okay, I'll try. Okay?

the Red Army Choir of the National Guard of Russian Federation under the direction of the General Viktor Yeliseyev.

like to sing you a song called Sweet Sir Galahad. It's the only song that I've ever written that I sing anywhere outside of the bathtub. Because I'm just smart enough to know that my writing is very mediocre. But anyhow, this is about my brother-in-law, who has very long hair, and he married my sister Mimi after the death of her husband a few years back, Richard Farinio, whom some of you remember. And the images conjured up in this funny little song are simply that I watched him come courting, and when he did, he used to come in the middle of the night through her bedroom window, feet first.